that I'm using you to hide the pain. But there's something here that works.

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Just go with it. 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Listen to me. For real. Space Ghost, you know? It's my time, as always.

I illuminate like the moon glow. Came from the mud, yeah. Doomsday is my day one. I ain't doomed. I illuminate like the